0: It's Justin Bieber with Daisies. Great to have you along. Andrew J. with you on your Sunday. It is National Bourbon Day today. Should you so choose to imbibe, by all means, do so responsibly. Lady Gaga coming up.
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0: Taylor Swift and Opalite from her Life of a Showgirl album. And it's Andrew J. here with you. Harry Styles is on the way.
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2: 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In Prescott and the Quad Cities tonight, mostly clear, 65 for a low. You'll have just a slight chance of some showers on Monday, 89 degrees for a high. And then on Tuesday, sunny, 92 degrees. You'll see 67 degrees with a slight chance of showers in Cottonwood and the Verde Valley tonight. Back to hot temperatures on Monday with sunny skies, 100 degrees, then 103 on Tuesday. In Flagstaff, just a slight chance of more rain this evening, 54 for a low, 84 degrees on Monday with a slight chance of showers, and then on Tuesday, back to sunny skies, 87 for your high. Have a great Sunday night. 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

0: It's Flowers from Miley Cyrus, and I'm Andrew J. saying thanks for hanging out today. Hope you have a great rest of your Sunday. You and I will hang out again soon. Stick around. Back to the 80s for Tiffany coming up.
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KDBV The Mix 106.9, celebrating 40 years of bringing you your favorite music. 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

0: Yeah, it's kind of reminiscent of Jolene from Dolly Parton, a lady losing her man to a Texas gal. It's called Choosing Texas, Ellie Langley.
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11: 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In Prescott and the Quad Cities tonight, mostly clear, 65 for a low. You'll have just a slight chance of some showers on Monday, 89 degrees for a high. And then on Tuesday, sunny, 92 degrees. You'll see 67 degrees with a slight chance of showers in Cottonwood and the Verde Valley tonight. Back to hot temperatures on Monday with sunny skies, 100 degrees, then 103 on Tuesday. In Flagstaff, just a slight chance of more rain this evening, 54 for a low, 84 degrees on Monday with a slight chance of showers, and then on Tuesday back to sunny skies, 87 for your high. Have a great Sunday night. 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

0: say. 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

0: Ah, you like that thousand stuff, huh? Christina Perry, A Thousand Years. I've got more thousands on the way. A Thousand Miles, Vanessa Carlton. A Thousand Small Potatoes, compared to what SpaceX raised the other day. The biggest IPO in history. Some $78 billion, the company valued at just under $2 trillion. And that means Elon Musk on his way to be the world's first trillionaire. Must be nice.
1: Hi, this is Dirt Crew Monster Truck driver and owner Jerry Beck. And I'm putting the pedal to the metal on the Rust Bus with Russ Edwards.

0: that's what you call a road trip, 1,000 miles, Vanessa Carlton. And I'm Chris Michaels. Thank you so much for listening tonight. I appreciate your company.
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We'll talk about that on the way. Chris Michaels, beautiful Christina Aguilera is coming up. Now it's Adele. Here's Easy on Me.

0: People have been doing this for years, decorating the door on their cabin when they go on a cruise, but it's gotten out of hand, so much so that now cruise lines are saying we'll fine you up to $100 if you go beyond the door. Putting decorations to celebrate a honeymoon, first cruise, family reunion, that's fine. 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So now you'll get fined for it.
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12: 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In Prescott and the Quad Cities tonight, mostly clear, 65 for a low. You'll have just a slight chance of some showers on Monday, 89 degrees for a high. And then on Tuesday, sunny, 92 degrees. You'll see 67 degrees with a slight chance of showers in Cottonwood and the Verde Valley tonight. Back to hot temperatures on Monday with sunny skies, 100 degrees, then 103 on Tuesday. In Flagstaff, just a slight chance of more rain this evening, 54 for a low, 84 degrees on Monday with a slight chance of showers, and then on Tuesday back to sunny skies, 87 for your high. Have a great Sunday night. 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

0: Yeah, kind of a Cinderella story for that guy. He was a janitor at a bar, and somebody heard him singing when he was mopping, and that was the beginning of the career for Sam Smith. He does have a great voice. That'd stay with me. I'm Chris Michaels. All right, get your VO5 out and imitate the guys coming up here. 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

0: The Hummin', courtesy of Olivia Dean. Like that song. 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

Hello, my friend. It's good to have you along. I'm Chris Michaels. Always got the great music to play for you. Your Kiss is on my list. Daryl Hall and John Oates coming up after Bruno Mars.

0: right, coming up, Ordinary Alex Warren, and you are ordinary if you're a lefty. And I'm not talking about politics or even being left-handed. I'll explain on the way.
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9: 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In Prescott and the Quad Cities tonight, mostly clear, 65 for a low. You'll have just a slight chance of some showers on Monday, 89 degrees for a high. And then on Tuesday, sunny, 92 degrees. You'll see 67 degrees with a slight chance of showers in Cottonwood and the Verde Valley tonight. Back to hot temperatures on Monday with sunny skies, 100 degrees, then 103 on Tuesday. In Flagstaff, just a slight chance of more rain this evening, 54 for a low, 84 degrees on Monday with a slight chance of showers, and then on Tuesday back to sunny skies, 87 for your high. Have a great Sunday night. 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

0: So are you a lefty? And I'm not talking about politics. I'm talking about the way you walk. This is interesting. Tests show that when you and I are walking about, we have a natural tendency to turn to the left and walk in an anti-clockwise direction. Whether you're walking around a museum, supermarket, or just an empty room, it's surprisingly likely that you and I will drift counterclockwise. Matter of fact, here's a fun fact for you. In the first modern Olympics in 1896, athletes ran clockwise around the track. But that was changed in 1913 because the majority of athletes said it felt unnatural to them.
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0: Gee, I wonder who they're rooting for in the Stanley Cup Finals. They're from Vegas. It's Imagine Dragons. 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
1: 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KPBV.

Yeah, he had to get up after falling on stage the other night during a performance. He's okay, though. Jason Derulo, and I'm Chris Michaels, now with Evanescence, Bring Me to Life.

0: Hi, this is Scott O'Neill from the Scott O'Neill Band of Northern Arizona Blues Alliance. When I'm not ripping out tunes on my guitar, I'm kicking back on the Rust Bus with Russ Edwards on KPPV.
1: We're into the mix.

0: Sting, if I ever lose my faith in you, who let the dogs in? That would be hospitals. A growing number of hospitals around the country are employing facility dogs, trained to provide emotional support to patients. I don't need to tell you, if you have a dog, that they make you feel good, right? Well, there's a growing body of research pointing to the benefits of these dogs in hospitals, including reducing pain and signs of stress in patients and improving the well-being of staff as well. They provide a little bit of normalcy and comfort in a really stressful environment.
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9: 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In Prescott and the Quad Cities tonight, mostly clear, 65 for a low. You'll have just a slight chance of some showers on Monday, 89 degrees for a high. And then on Tuesday, sunny, 92 degrees. You'll see 67 degrees with a slight chance of showers in Cottonwood and the Verde Valley tonight. Back to hot temperatures on Monday with sunny skies, 100 degrees, then 103 on Tuesday. In Flagstaff, just a slight chance of more rain this evening, 54 for a low, 84 degrees on Monday with a slight chance of showers, and then on Tuesday back to sunny skies, 87 for your high. Have a great Sunday night. 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

0: It played Earth, Wind, and Fire in there. And guess which technology is now the number one energy source? Not wind, yet solar has generated more energy in the U.S. as of this week than coal for the first time.
1: Hello, this is Terry Furlong, lead guitarist for the Grassroots and longtime Prescott resident. 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

0: it's Vincent Boone. Sorry, I'm here for someone else. Thank you for hanging out with me. I'm Chris Michaels. The music will continue right ahead.
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Hi, this is Chino Valley's own Drew Rinn from X Factor and American Idol. 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

0: say. It isn't just you that loves the music on KPPV 106.9. 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

0: Sixpence None the Richer, and I'm Brian Curry. How's it going? New research says we should be getting at least 560 minutes of moderate to vigorous exercise each week. 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Coming up, it's Taylor Swift.
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16: 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In Prescott and the Quad Cities tonight, mostly clear, 65 for a low. You'll have just a slight chance of some showers on Monday, 89 degrees for a high, and then on Tuesday, sunny, 92 degrees. You'll see 67 degrees with a slight chance of showers in Cottonwood and the Verde Valley tonight. Back to hot temperatures on Monday with sunny skies, 100 degrees, then 103 on Tuesday. In Flagstaff, just a slight chance of more rain this evening, 54 for a low, 84 degrees on Monday with a slight chance of showers, and then on Tuesday, back to sunny skies, 87 for your high. Have a great Sunday night. 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

0: Rick Springfield and Brian Curry here with you. How's it going? Louis Capaldi just around the corner. If you do the social media thing, Brian Curry Radio on Facebook.
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0: Wilson Phillips, Sam Brian Curry here with you. How's it going? More hit music on the way. Keep it here.
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0: That's Ed Sheeran, Shivers, and I'm Brian Curry. There's a new survey of thousands of drivers nationwide identifying the worst roads and routes for passive-aggressive driving. It finds that Ventura Boulevard in Los Angeles is the worst for low-level hostile driving, including behaviors like tailgating and blocking merges. Florida's US 1 and Central Avenue in Westchester County, New York, round out the top three. Goo Goo Dolls coming up.
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12: 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In Prescott and the Quad Cities tonight, mostly clear, 65 for a low. You'll have just a slight chance of some showers on Monday, 89 degrees for a high. And then on Tuesday, sunny, 92 degrees. You'll see 67 degrees with a slight chance of showers in Cottonwood and the Verde Valley tonight. Back to hot temperatures on Monday with sunny skies, 100 degrees, then 103 on Tuesday. In Flagstaff, just a slight chance of more rain this evening, 54 for a low, 84 degrees on Monday with a slight chance of showers, and then on Tuesday back to sunny skies, 87 for your high. Have a great Sunday night. 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
1: 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Well, that's fine. Don't fight the moonlight. Just enjoy it. I'm Brian Curry. How's it going? Coming up, Faith Hill.
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0: That's Hozier and Two Sweets, one of my favorite songs from last year. And Brian Curry here with you. How's it going? And coming up, more hit music. Keep it here.
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0: say. It isn't just you that loves the music on KPPV 106.9. 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
1: Hi, I'm Broderick from Prescott, and I like riding the Rust Bus with all my friends right here on KPPV. We're in.

0: me.
1: Olivia Dean, So Easy to Fall in Love, and I'm Brian Curry. There's a new Pew Research Center survey. It finds that Americans overwhelmingly think it's extremely or very important to stay informed about a range of topics. But when asked about 11 key issues ranging from elections to taxes, very few report feeling highly informed about any given issue. While 82% feel it's very or extremely important to be informed about health care, only 34% consider themselves well-informed. Well, it is important to be informed. Coming up, Usher and Pitbull.
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9: 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Sunny skies, gusty winds, and chance of showers today with sunny skies and gusty winds tomorrow. After an overnight low of 66, expect high of 91 today in the Prescott Quad Cities area with an overnight low of 65 and high of 93 tomorrow. 66 degrees tonight for Cottonwood, Liberty Valley with a high of 100 today and 104 tomorrow. And after 54 in Flagstaff, high today of 84 with an overnight low of 53 and a high of 87 on Tuesday. Have a great Monday. I'm Bill Monroe. 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
0: A great song is a great song. And there are a lot of great songs to go around.
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0: Lady Gaga and Bruno Mars right there, Die With a Smile, and she released Mayhem Requiem. It's a live project featuring reimagined theatrical gothic opera arrangements of her 2025 album, Mayhem. I'm Brian Curry. On the way, it's Ed Sheeran.
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0: The Kid Laroi and Justin Bieber stay, and Brian Curry here with you. How's it going? More hit music on the way. Keep it here.
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Hi, this is Beverly D'Angelo, otherwise known as Alan Griswold. 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
12: For making the mix 106 your choice for your early Monday. Sunny skies, gusty winds, and chance of showers today with sunny skies and gusty winds tomorrow. After an overnight low of 66, expect high of 91 today in the Prescott Quad Cities area with an overnight low of 65 and high of 93 tomorrow. 66 degrees tonight for Cottonwood in the Verde Valley with a high of 100 today and 104 tomorrow. And after 54 in Flagstaff, high today of 84 with an overnight low of 53 and a high of 87 on Tuesday. Have a great Monday. I'm Bill Monroe. 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
13: 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The variety.

0: Shaboozy, a bar song, and Brian Curry here with you. How's it going? And June 15th is Nature Photography Day, a day for nature lovers and photographers to take pictures. Yes, capture the breathtaking beauty and encourage others to see the wonders of our natural earth. Nature Photography Day.
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KDBV The Mix 106.9, celebrating 40 years of bringing you your favorite music. Thank you, Prescott, Quad Cities, Cottonwood, Verde Valley, Flagstaff, and all of Northern Arizona. 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

0: Huntrix, EJ, Audra Nuna, and Ray Emmy Golden, and Brian Curry here with you. Happy Monday. Hope you're having a great start to your week. More hit music on the way.
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1: That's Lord Royals and Brian Curry here with you. 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
17: Thanks for making the Mix 106 your choice for your early Monday. Sunny skies, gusty winds, and chance of showers today with sunny skies and gusty winds tomorrow. After an overnight low of 66, expect high of 91 today in the Prescott Quad Cities area with an overnight low of 65 and high of 93 tomorrow. 66 degrees tonight for Cottonwood, Liberty Valley with a high of 100 today and 104 tomorrow. And after 54 in Flagstaff, high today of 84 with an overnight low of 53 and a high of 87 on Tuesday. Have a great Monday. I'm Bill Monroe. 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

0: Bruno Mars, I Just Might. He's got a new album this year, The Romantic, the title of it. I'm Brian Curry, Daughtry on the way.
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0: I want you, I need you, oh God. I need these beautiful things that I've got.
1: Benson Boone, it's Beautiful Things, and I'm Brian Curry. Monday. Hope you're having a great start to your week, and more great music on the way.
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0: Plain White Tees. Sam, Brian Curry here with you. How's it going? All right, here's something interesting and weird I ran across. If you're over 60, there's a 1 in 300,000 chance of dying while at the movies. Well, I guess if the high prices at the ticket counter don't get you, the prices at the concession stand will. Coming up, it's Nickelback.
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12: For making the mix 106 your choice for your early Monday. Sunny skies, gusty winds, and chance of showers today with sunny skies and gusty winds tomorrow. After an overnight low of 66, expect high of 91 today in the Prescott Quad Cities area with an overnight low of 65 and high of 93 tomorrow. 66 degrees tonight for Cottonwood in the Verde Valley with a high of 100 today and 104 tomorrow. And after 54 in Flagstaff, high today of 84 with an overnight low of 53 and a high of 87 on Tuesday. Have a great Monday. I'm Bill Monroe. 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

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Thank you, Prescott Quad Cities, Cottonwood, Verde Valley, Flagstaff, and all of Northern Arizona. 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KDBV.

0: Post Malone and Morgan Wallen, I Had Some Help, and Post Malone has a new double album coming out, The Eternal Buzz. No release date for it yet, but it's on the way and almost done. I'm Brian Curry. Coming up, it's The Fray.
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0: Miles Smith and Stargazing. It's always a nice thing to do on a clear night. I'm Brian Curry. Have a great week. I'll see you back here next weekend, and more hit music on the way.
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still not buying the story that Stevie Nicks tells, that she was in Aspen and saw an avalanche while skiing, and that is why she wrote Landslide. And, you know, that's her story. It's a live version. I'm Steve. It's Monday. Back to it. M5.

0: Hi, this is Scott O'Neill from the Scott O'Neill Band of Northern Arizona Blues Alliance. When I'm not ripping out tunes on my guitar, I'm kicking back on the Rust Bus with Russ Edwards on KPPV.
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0: chandeliers. See ya from back in the days when we couldn't see her. Now she's got, you know, her bangs up higher, and now we can see ya. Fine Young Cannibals drives me crazy, too. Monday the 15th, I'm Steve. Officially the last Monday of spring. We have one more week of the days getting longer, and then, yeah, after this coming weekend, it'll officially be summer, but the days will get shorter.
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14: Thanks for making the Mix 106 your choice for your early Monday. Sunny skies, gusty winds, and chance of showers today with sunny skies and gusty winds tomorrow. After an overnight low of 66, expect high of 91 today in the Prescott Quad Cities area with an overnight low of 65 and high of 93 tomorrow. 66 degrees tonight for Cottonwood and the Verde Valley with a high of 100 today and 104 tomorrow. And after 54 in Flagstaff, high today of 84 with an overnight low of 53 and a high of 87 on Tuesday. Have a great Monday. 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

0: Ed Sheeran's tour is underway. He is not going like he did back in the day when he would play every night. Now he takes a few nights off in between and goes and hangs with the family, then goes back. You know, there's, you just can't go every night. And unless you're the Rolling Stones back in the day, but you can't go every night and just keep performing at a high level.
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0: Ella Langley's Choosing Texas. New tune from Ella. Cutting Crew, Taylor in there as well. Monday finished up the NBA Finals over the weekend. First time in, what, 50-plus years for the New York Knicks. Incredible. I mean, you think back to those great Knicks teams. Bernard King back in the day. Patrick Ewing never won.
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1: A great song is a great song, and there are a lot of great songs to go around. 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

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Like, just so poppy. Michelle Branch, All You Wanted. I'm Steve, Queen Bee.

Hi, this is Chino Valley's own Drew Rinn from X Factor and American Idol. And when I want to have fun in the morning, I hop on board the Rust Bus right here at 106.9 KPPV.

0: glass animals, it's heat waves. Steve Wynn would roll with it in there too, and I'm Steve Lee. It is Monday the 15th. How was the weekend? See any movies this weekend? That new Disclosure Day made, what, 94 million? They said it was, did better than they expected. They thought it was going to be pretty good, and that was really quite good. So, Steven Spielberg, though, and I hear it's, the film itself is good.
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15: Thanks for making the Mix 106 your choice for your early Monday. Sunny skies, gusty winds, and chance of showers today with sunny skies and gusty winds tomorrow. After an overnight low of 66, expect high of 91 today in the Prescott Quad Cities area with an overnight low of 65 and high of 93 tomorrow. 66 degrees tonight for Cottonwood and the Verde Valley with a high of 100 today and 104 tomorrow. And after 54 in Flagstaff, high today of 84 with an overnight low of 53 and a high of 87 on Tuesday. Have a great Monday. I'm Bill Monroe. 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

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Thank you, Prescott Quad Cities, Cottonwood, Verde Valley, Flagstaff, and all of Northern Arizona. We couldn't have done it without you.

0: There's Olivia Dean, The Man I Need. Heard Sting, Fields of Gold in there too. From our Not Cool category, over the weekend, Rod Stewart canceled a concert due to health reasons. He was supposed to do a gig in California. He said, got a little cough. Next thing you know, Rod Stewart's in Boston watching a World Cup match. Went to see Scotland play. He and his kids jumped on a private jet, his sons, and flew to Boston to watch this World Cup game. And, like, the people are like, hey, man, like, we paid a lot of money for tickets. Some of us traveled. You're too ill to perform. He had laryngitis, but you know he's a huge soccer fan. Too ill to perform, but okay to fly across the country and go to a soccer match? Has left a bad taste in the mouth of Rod Stewart fans.
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0: She was part of the opening ceremonies for the World Cup. Shakira and Katy Perry. Very cool. Firework. You're going to hear that song a lot more over the next few weeks. She has a resurgence every year with Firework for like the 2 weeks before the 4th of July. You'll hear radio stations. You're going to hear it on TV, commercials. It's, you know, just the time of the year.
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2: 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Sounds like somebody's got a case of the Mondays.
1: Well, I suppose you'd only feel that way if you had a great weekend, and I certainly hope you did. Happy Monday. Welcome back. Take a familiar seat on the Russ Bus with Mayor Russ Edwards here on the Morning Mix and ride in comfort. As I do my best to make it a great Monday with your Monday joke of the day and all your favorite music to get you through those Monday doldrums with my co-pilot Steve Lee and Scott Connors giving you the latest music gossip and national news. You may have had more success with this before going into the weekend with those gusty breezes last week. Today is National Fly a Kite Day. Hey, for you Star Wars fans, it's also National Kiss a Wookiee Day. I fuss up my dog, Una, but that's about the closest to a Wookiee I think I can get. Last but not least, you will find fossilized teeth of bees on some of the beaches around the world. It's also National Megalodon Day. That's the massive prehistoric shark they've already made a few movies out of. My nephew, Sebastian, found and possesses a megalodon tooth. Me? I'd be watching for some of those fins poking out of the water. Jimmy Buffett launches us into this Monday right here on the Russ Bus and the Morning Mix 106.9.

0: Hi, this is Chino Valley's own Drew Rinn from X Factor and American Idol. And when I want to have fun in the morning, I hop on board the Russ Bus on the Morning Mix right here at 106.9 KPPV. 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
1: Let's go, girls.

Shanae says, back in the day, she did all kinds of dangerous things to try to stay skinny. And, like, was becoming, it was, like, very unhealthy. She says, now that menopause has come, it's been very good for her. So, I don't know if she had an eating disorder or what was going on with Shanae back in the day. But she was lean. And she's not very big now. But whatever she was doing, it wasn't good. I'm Steve. Alicia.

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10: 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With me, Russ Edwards, here on the Morning Mix. Thanks for coming along with me. Hope you had a good weekend. Back to the grind, though. Well, yes, it is a Monday. So, let's set the stage for some smiles. Time for your Monday joke of the day. You ready? All right, here you go. Gluten-free, low-salt, no-sugar, all-natural whole grain bread? The only thing natural about this product is the urge to get away from it. Yeah, kind of makes you feel that way sometimes when you're scanning the grocery store aisles, doesn't it? I like my bread soft and easy to eat, not filled with a bunch of nuts, twigs, and rocks that I have to pick out of my teeth. Just give me that yummy, tasty stuff. I don't care if it's bad for me. This certainly is not. Pharrell Williams, Bryan Adams, and Miley Cyrus all up next for you right here on the Russ Boss Handle Morning Mix 106.9. If I want nuts and twigs, I'll get some trail mix.
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0: watching up that star on the Hollywood Walk of Fame the other day, Miley. It's Flowers. Brian, straight from the heart in there, too. I'm Steve. Hope your week is getting off to a good start. Car racing, Lewis Hamilton back in the winner's circle driving for Ferrari. Won the Barcelona GP over the weekend, which, I mean, you know, Lewis hasn't, I don't want to say he hasn't won much lately, but he's always been competitive, just not number one. And now back to number one.
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7: 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Sunny today with a light to moderate western breeze. Mostly clear tonight with a light breeze. Then for tomorrow, sunny again with more light to medium winds. Expect a high of about 90 today in the Prescott Quad Cities with a low tonight of 65 and a high of 92 tomorrow. 99, the high today for Cottonwood and the Verde Valley with a low tonight of 73 and triple digits with a high tomorrow of 101. 84 degrees and a chance of scattered showers or thunderstorms today for Flagstaff with a low tonight of 53 and a high on Tuesday of 85. That's your KPPV forecast. 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

0: So Sabrina Carpenter has got some stalkers. She says this guy showed up at her home multiple times. So she called the police, of course, and had a restraining order put against him. Now the guy's like, well, I'm going to fight that in court. He is prohibited from going anywhere near her, according to legal documents. The guy said that he didn't believe Sabrina wanted the restraining order and that it was concocted by her team and that he and Sabrina are really friends. Like, okay. That seems a little strange.
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10: 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Thanks for getting your day started with me. 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
1: Good Monday morning. It's just after 7 o'clock. 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
1: Good Monday morning to you, Russ Edwards here again. Let's get you in the know with your KPPV news. A climber has tragically died after falling at Keyhole Cave in Sedona.
3: At around 1:30 Saturday afternoon, Yavapai County Sheriff's deputies responded to a report of a climber who had fallen near the Sugarloaf Trail. They found the climber who had reportedly fallen while rappelling to the cave floor. Another climber immediately attempted life-saving measures, but the victim died as a result of his injuries. According to Sheriff's Office officials, at this time, foul play isn't suspected. However, the exact circumstances surrounding the fall remain under investigation. Community members and visitors are asked to avoid the Keyhole Cave to allow emergency personnel to complete their operations. I'm Greg Paul reporting.
1: With monsoon season starting this week, the Arizona Division of Forestry and Fire Management is asking everyone to be more careful with fire.
4: Almost all of Arizona's fires this year have been the fault of humans.
5: We've had 545 fires so far this year, and that's across all jurisdictions, so state, federal, and tribal land. Of those 545 fires, 513 have been determined to be human caused.
4: Tiffany DeVille with the Arizona Department of Forestry and Fire Management says it's not unusual to see fires that are human caused, but that changes this week.
5: Our monsoonal time frame is when we'll see a shift and when we'll start to see more lightning strike fires because of the dry lightning storms that are moving into the area, or just the actual monsoon activity that's moving into the area.
4: On Saturday, Arizona Department of Forestry and Fire Management crews responded to the Buck Fire near the town of Seligman. There was no new growth overnight or through the day yesterday. The lightning-caused 40-acre fire had been burning through brush and grass. I'm Bill Monroe reporting.
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1: Taking a look at your June 15th Morning Mix forecast now, brought to you by Yavapai Block. Sunny today with a light to moderate western breeze and a chance of scattered showers or thunderstorms. Mostly clear tonight with a light breeze. Then for tomorrow, sunny again with more light to medium winds. Expect a high of about 90 today in the Prescott Quad Cities with a low tonight of 65 and a high of 92 tomorrow. 99, a high today for Cottonwood and the Verde Valley with a low tonight of 73 and triple digits with a high tomorrow of 101. 84 degrees and a chance of scattered showers or thunderstorms today for Flagstaff with a low tonight of 53 and a high on Tuesday of 85. Currently 68 in the Prescott Quad City, 77 in Cottonwood, and 60 right now in Flagstaff. Please be careful and courteous to each other on the roads and have a mellow Monday. I'm Russ Edwards Lance gets you back to your all-time favorites and the best of today on your favorite mix of music for over 40 years, The Mix 106.9.

I'll always be there. And when you're in doubt,

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0: Now, there was a story going for a while that Taylor was going to get married on June 13th. And obviously, this weekend, that date has come and gone. And, well, I mean, she may have gotten married, but we didn't hear anything about it. So, next up, the next rumor of the wedding date is July the 3rd.
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8: KPPV, you're preparing for the eventual call-in on the Russ Bus with me, Russ Edwards, coming at you live here on a Monday morning on the Morning Mix. How you doing? About 27 minutes past your 7 o'clock hour. Hope you had a wonderful weekend. We certainly did. Yep, another one, another great weekend. Plus, yay, rain and thunderstorm activity. Yay, finally got some of that precipitation. And like I've been saying, some of the weather experts out there are touting that we might be having a pretty big monsoon this year. So my fingers are crossed. I hope yours are too. And thanks for playing along with me on this Monday. Let me see here. You want to win something over there? Of course you do. Hi, it is the 106 Days of Summer Contest. How you doing? That's right, the longest running radio contest in Arizona history right here on 106.9. As usual, a ton of daily giveaways, 106 days of giveaways. As a matter of fact, the grand prize at $3,000 shopping spree at Frontier Village Shopping Center at the end of it in September. Big giant thanks to all of you sponsors for stepping up and joining us this year. Today's prize, for you golfers out there, a box of Callaway Warbird Distance Plus golf balls, compliments of Farmers Insurance Stephen Carbajal. 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Lauv up next. I like me better. And I like me better when I'm giving you awesome prizes and awesome music. 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
14: 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Mostly sunny today with a light to moderate western breeze and a chance of showers or thunderstorms. Mostly clear tonight with a light breeze, then for tomorrow, sunny again with more light to medium winds. Expect a high of about 90 today in the Prescott Quad Cities with a low tonight of 65 and a high of 92 tomorrow. 99, the high today for Cottonwood and the Verde Valley with a low tonight of 73 and triple digits with a high tomorrow of 101. 84 degrees and a chance of showers or thunderstorms today for Flagstaff with a low tonight of 53 and a high on Tuesday of 85. That's your KPPV forecast. 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

0: TV. Good morning. Russ Edwards with you on the Mix 106.9 FM as we all get back to work. That's right. Hope you had a great weekend. I certainly did. And hey, it's great if for nothing else, the fact that we finally got some moisture again. Yay. And like I was saying a bit earlier this hour, weather experts are saying we might have a nice big drenching monsoon season this year. We'll see. Fingers crossed on that one, right? Once again, how you doing? Happy Monday. Thanks so much for letting me tag along with you. We are wrapping up the 7 o'clock hour, which has been brought to you by MTE Communications. If you're wishing your internet was more reliable and affordable like pretty much everyone, well, stop dreaming and start streaming with MTE Communications. 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How about under 40 bucks a month? Yeah. 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And yeah, you're going to want that better internet with the new Supergirl movie once it leaves the theaters and hits the streaming channels. You're just coming out of a Wags Pet Resort commercial there with the dogs barking. I love Crypto, the super dog, in the new James Gunn super movies, or Superman movies rather. I think he's the real star. Yeah, did you know that in the movies, those Superman, James Gunn movies, you know, the Superman one that came out a little bit ago and now with the Supergirl movie. In those movies, Crypto is pretty much almost all CGI, except for just a couple of very brief, you know, stand-in pieces. Pretty much all CGI, and is based on James Gunn's real dog, Ozu. Yeah, kind of cool, huh? You better watch out, though. Three doors down on the way with some kryptonite. Oh, no. And your 8 a.m. news and weather coming up for you, too, in a little bit. Right here on the Russ Boss and the Morning Mix 106.9. It's okay. I know it's a Monday. We'll get through it together.
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morning. 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
1: Good Monday morning. It's just after 8 o'clock. 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
1: Good Monday morning. Russ Edwards back with you again. Let's get you updated with your KPPV news. Due to increased bear activity, Prescott National Forest officials have temporarily closed Lower Wolf Creek Campground.
3: Visitors should be aware of bear activity throughout the area, including Upper Wolf Creek Campground and Groom Creek Schoolhouse. In recent years, there have also been bear sightings at Lynx Campground, but that has not been the case this year. Arizona Game and Fish Department spokesman Mark Freeberg says it appears a bear is moving through and they'll leave it alone. Otherwise, it may be trapped and tranquilized.
4: If it's like a first-time offender, so to speak, we would probably just relocate it, but it also depends on what it's done, depends on a lot of the circumstances. Has it caused damage?
3: Freeberg explains what you should do if you see a bear.
4: If they're worried about their safety, wave your arms, throw rocks, throw sticks. But once that's over with, we would like for people to report the bear sighting to us, what the circumstances were, the location, any of the details. We would appreciate that.
3: Prescott National Forest officials are currently in the process of installing bear-proof trash cans and dumpsters in areas with high bear activity. I'm Gregory Scott reporting.
1: Stop right there. 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
5: 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Yavapai County Community Health Services officials say that people who have an allergy or severe sensitivity to egg run the risk of serious or life-threatening allergic reaction if they eat these products. 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
1: 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Mostly sunny today with a light to moderate western breeze and a chance of showers or thunderstorms. Mostly clear tonight with a light breeze, then for tomorrow, sunny again with more light to medium winds. Expect a high of about 90 today in the Prescott Quad Cities with a low tonight of 65 and a high of 92 tomorrow. 99, a high today for Cottonwood and the Verde Valley with a low tonight of 73 and triple digits with a high tomorrow of 101. 84 degrees and a chance of showers or thunderstorms today for Flagstaff with a low tonight of 53 and a high on Tuesday of 85. Currently 76 in the Prescott Quad Cities. It is 85 right now in Cottonwood and 67 in Flagstaff. It's also just after 8 o'clock. Please be careful on the roads. Watch your mirrors and those other drivers and have a miraculous Monday. I'm Russ Edwards Lance, get you back to your all-time favorites and the best of today on your favorite mix of music for over 40 years, The Mix, 106.9.
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1: Hi, this is Beverly D'Angelo, otherwise known as Alan Griswold. And if you want to have a fun ride, jump on the Rush Bus with Russ Edwards.

0: There he is. It's the Biebs and Daisies. Well, thanks for having us on here on your Monday. And listen, if you're a fan of Vice President J.D. Vance, make a mental note. J.D. going to be on that TV show The View coming up tomorrow.
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11: KPPV, you're getting through that traffic on the Russ Bus with me, Russ Edwards, coming at you live here on the Morning Mix. Happy Monday. Hope you had a great weekend, like I've been saying so far this morning. I think it was a fantastic weekend, because if for nothing else, we got some moisture. That's right. I know a lot of you in the Prescott Quad Cities did, Cottonwood area, Flagstaff, all that. Yay, yay, yay. And like I've been saying, weather experts saying we might actually get a pretty good monsoon this year. So, yeah, fingers crossed. Hey, good morning once again. Thanks so much for tuning in with me. I am sorry to say that, yes, back to the grind. It is a Monday. So, I tell you what, let's set the stage for some smiles, huh? Yeah, time for your Monday joke of the day. Ready for a nice little giggle? All right, here you go. Gluten-free, low salt, no sugar, all natural whole grain bread. The only thing natural about this product is the urge to get away from it. Yeah, kind of makes you feel that way sometimes when you're scanning the grocery store aisles, doesn't it? I like my bread soft and easy to eat, not filled with a bunch of nuts, twigs, and rocks that I have to pick out of my teeth. Just give me that yummy, tasty stuff. I don't care if it's bad for me. This certainly isn't. Mary J. Blige, Aerosmith, and Olivia Dean all up next for you right here on the Russ Boss and the Morning Mix of 106.9. Yeah, if I want some nuts and twigs, I'll go get some trail mix, you know. Thanks.
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0: 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All right, well, this certainly isn't good. Phil Mickelson, you know, pro golfer, he got kicked out of a San Diego golf club the other day after allegations that he apparently made unwanted physical contact with one of their female employees. Yikes.
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5: 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Mostly sunny today with a light to moderate western breeze and a chance of showers or thunderstorms. Mostly clear tonight with a light breeze, then for tomorrow, sunny again with more light to medium winds. Expect a high of about 90 today in the Prescott Quad Cities with a low tonight of 65 and a high of 92 tomorrow. 99, the high today for Cottonwood and the Verde Valley with a low tonight of 73 and triple digits with a high tomorrow of 101. 84 degrees and a chance of showers or thunderstorms today for Flagstaff with a low tonight of 53 and a high on Tuesday of 85. That's your KPPV forecast. 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

0: There she is, Taylor Swift, and I knew it, I knew you. Well, thanks for having us tuned in. Listen, I'm just going to be completely honest. I am not a fan of the Property Brothers brothers. But listen, if you are, I get it. They got a ton of fans around the country. Well, Property Brothers star and media personality Jonathan Scott apparently going to be headlining some kind of new daytime talk show at CBS.
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17: 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It's me, Russ Edwards, and it's you here with me on the Mix 106.9. That's for all of Yavapai County, 100.7 FM in Flagstaff and Coconino. How you doing? Happy Monday. Hope you had a great weekend. It was kind of generally a great weekend for the Northland as, yay, we had some thunderstorm activity and good amount of rain in some areas. And thanks for hopping on board with me this morning. We're coming to the end of the 8 o'clock hour. which has been brought to you generously by Bucky's and Yavapai Casinos. Great dining and casino entertainment right in your own neighborhood. And don't forget about Merch Mondays at Bucky's and Yavapai. Every Monday from 8 a.m. to 11 p.m. at night, if you wear any type of Bucky's and Yavapai Casino apparel, you get $10 in free play. Nice of them, isn't it? Bucky's and Yavapai Casinos, let's play, Prescott. My wife has been talking with some friends lately about, doing a casino night for the girls. That's probably going to be on Thursday, because remember, Bucky's and Yavapai, they have their ladies' day on Thursdays. I'm going to sneak along, though. Maybe hide under a blanket in the trunk. Shout it out for all the winners. You can be one, too. Tears for Fears coming up. Got your 9 a.m. news and weather on the way as well right here on the Russ Boss and the Morning Mix 106.9. Of course, I'd have to find a babysitter, wouldn't I?
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1: 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Let's get you informed with your KPPV news. A Maricopa County jury has found a former Prescott police officer guilty of manslaughter.
3: During the morning of June 7, 2024, officers responded to a Sycamore Drive home after reports were received that Leslie had allegedly threatened his girlfriend and tried to break down the door of an RV where she was staying. He ran away before officers arrived and was later spotted in the car when he fled again. Two officers, including 27-year-old Brian Sutton, returned to the neighborhood the next day to look for the suspect. As the other officers went around to the back of the house, Sutton spotted Leslie in the carport. Body camera video shows Sutton trying to convince Leslie to come to him, but Leslie refused. Sutton then opened fire after Leslie started running towards the house. He was taken to an area hospital, then flown to Phoenix where he died. Charges were recommended after it was determined by Arizona Department of Public Safety officials that Leslie was unarmed. Sutton was charged with manslaughter in May 2025. His trial started last Monday and lasted 5 days. Sutton is scheduled to be sentenced August 3rd, and he's facing 7 to 21 years in prison. I'm Bill Monroe reporting.
1: There will be no Prescott Valley Magistrate Court sessions this week.
4: As a result, the court window in the Civic Center on Skook Boulevard will be open from 8 to 11:30 a.m. and 12:30 to 4:30 p.m. today, tomorrow, Thursday, and Friday. Wednesday hours are 8 to 11:30 a.m. According to Prescott Valley town officials, no court sessions are due to judicial conferences. As for the Avebury County Superior Court, representatives will be hosting Law Day clinics. These clinics will provide free legal advice. Attorneys who specialize in different areas of the law come together in one place to help answer any questions you may have. The clinics run from 10 a.m. to 3 p.m. this Thursday and on Friday, June 26th. I'm Greg Paul reporting.
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1: 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Mostly sunny today with a light to moderate western breeze and a chance of showers or thunderstorms. Mostly clear tonight with a light breeze. Then for tomorrow, sunny again with more light to medium winds. Expect a high of about 90 today in the Prescott Quad Cities with a low tonight of 65 and a high of 92 tomorrow. 99, the high today for Cottonwood and the Verde Valley with a low tonight of 73 and triple digits with a high tomorrow of 101. 84 degrees and a chance of showers or thunderstorms today for Flagstaff with a low tonight of 53 and a high on Tuesday of 85. Currently 82 in the Prescott Quad Cities, 91 in Cottonwood, and 74 right now in Flagstaff. It's just after 9 o'clock. Please be careful on the roads and have a marvelous Monday. I'm Russ Edwards. 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
6: Variety is more than just a bunch of random songs. It's a bunch of random songs you really like.

Well, there you go. It's Blues Traveler and Runaround. Well, thanks a lot for having us on as we do our part to scooch you the heck on through that Monday workday, trying to do it a little faster than maybe it's actually going. Here come those Goo Goo Dolls. This is Iris.

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0: That's golden. All right, well, on first glance, this doesn't look very good for CBS. Byron Allen's CBS show drew 628,000 viewers last week. Yeah, that's compared to Stephen Colbert's show before they let Stephen go that brought in about 2.7 million people over the course of a week. Although, let's give Byron a break. It is a brand new show. In theory, it should take time to build up an audience, right?
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0: Shouldn't there have been a few more words to that commercial that just played? I think that would make it get redone. KPPP. Hey, it's a Monday. What are you going to do? Good morning. Russ Edwards with you here on the Mix 106.9. And that, of course, covering all of Yavapai County, Flagstaff, and Coconino. You've got us dialed in at 100.7 FM. 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

0: 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All right, well, congrats, I guess, to Rumor Willis. 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
10: 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Mostly sunny today with a light to moderate western breeze and a chance of showers or thunderstorms. Mostly clear tonight with a light breeze. Then for tomorrow, sunny again with more light to medium winds. Expect a high of about 90 today in the Prescott Quad Cities with a low tonight of 65 and a high of 92 tomorrow. 99, the high today for Cottonwood and the Verde Valley with a low tonight of 73 and triple digits with a high tomorrow of 101. 84 degrees and a chance of showers or thunderstorms today for Flagstaff with a low tonight of 53 and a high on Tuesday of 85. That's your KPPV forecast. 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
1: 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Thank you, Prescott Quad Cities, Cottonwood, Verde Valley, Flagstaff, and all of Northern Arizona. We couldn't have done it without you.

0: It's Ed Sheeran and Camera. All right, well, have you heard about this? Federal forecasters, I'm using air quotes because what do they really know, right? Yeah, they're saying that it looks like we're heading into another El Nino situation, which they say will result in unusually strong weather. Yeah, way to go out on a limb with your predictions there, guys. Bigger droughts, stronger winds, and heavier rains are apparently all in store. I mean, isn't that kind of how it's been for the past many years now?
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0: It's Denise Williams as we slowly but surely move our way on through that Monday workday around here. I know it's going really slow, right? Well, from Let's Hear It for the Boy to Hello, here comes music from Adele.
1: Hello, it's me. I was wondering if after all these years you'd like to me to go over everything.

0: Walk the Moon, and Shut Up and Dance. All right, well, in case you missed all the hubbub and the excitement on Friday, the largest IPO in history just happened. Yeah, that would be SpaceX. It started trading publicly for the very first time. Originally, they had set the price at about $135 per share, but it immediately started trading at like $160 or $165. I don't know where it's at today, but that immediately valued the company at over $2 trillion.
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13: 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Mostly sunny today with a light to moderate western breeze and a chance of showers or thunderstorms. Mostly clear tonight with a light breeze, then for tomorrow, sunny again with more light to medium winds. Expect a high of about 90 today in the Prescott Quad Cities with a low tonight of 65 and a high of 92 tomorrow. 99, the high today for Cottonwood and the Verde Valley with a low tonight of 73 and triple digits with a high tomorrow of 101. 84 degrees and a chance of showers or thunderstorms today for Flagstaff with a low tonight of 53 and a high on Tuesday of 85. That's your KPPV forecast. 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
1: There's Dua Lipa. It's levitating. All right, well, if you think it's a rite of passage for the kids and or grandkids to be aware of who Mr. Rogers is, yeah, there's apparently a brand new Mr. Rogers YouTube channel in case you want to get a little exposure. 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

0: It's Bruno Mars and I Just Might. All right, well, here in a couple of days, new Fed Chair Kevin Warsh is going to be announcing what will happen with interest rates moving forward. Yeah, very few expect a rate cut at this point. Many are saying there'll probably be a rate increase. I would guess, since this is Kevin's first time around and considering what the government wants Kevin to do, I would be willing to bet Kevin's going to hold rates steady this first time around.
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4: The variety.

The USA, that's right, the Big 250 coming up. How you doing? Happy Monday. Welcome back from your weekend. It's about 11 o'clock, just coming out of some rock steady, steady rocking all night long with the Whispers. And yeah, happy monsoon Monday, as a matter of fact. That's right, it is officially monsoon season. It begins today. I think it officially begins every year, June 15th through September 30th. Doesn't really indicate whether or not we'll get a lot, but hey, not a bad start to Monsoon Monday. We had some over the weekend, and I just had to run outside and roll my windows up. Yeah, we're getting some here at the Prescott Studios, so yeehaw. And of course, they are saying that...

0: And we might stand back, be getting a wetter monsoon this year. Yeah, we could definitely use it. Well, how you doing? That music, of course, means it is absolutely time for the 106 Days of Summer Daily Giveaway Contest. So here we go. I am looking for caller number 6 right now at 445-8289. That's 445-8289. Golfers and golf fans, listen up. Today's prize, check this out, a box of Callaway Warbird Distance Plus golf balls from Farmers Insurance Stephen Carbajal. Thank you very much. And man, what an impressive sounding bunch of golf balls. Callaway Warbird Distance Plus, huh? Yeah, all right, 445-8289, the number you need to be dialing right now. Hey, even if you're not a golfer, that is something to give the golfer in your family. It is, once again, the big 106 Days of Summer contest, the longest-running radio contest in Arizona history. The grand prize, of course, yeah, you know about it. You've heard me talk about it, that $3,000 shopping spree at the fabulous Frontier Village Shopping Center. Of course, you do have to be 21 or older to participate. Sorry, those are just the rules. Sponsors of the contest are employees and families not eligible. 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Now, to get in on that $3,000 grand prize, you can either be our daily prize winner right now. You automatically get registered for it. Or if you're having trouble with the call-ins, maybe a little bit too busy on your daily grind, whatever it is you're doing, all you have to do is log on to our website, kppv.com. Look for the contest icon. It's right there. Click on it. And you can register for that $3,000 shopping spree grand prize that way. At the end of the contest, we're going to take all the names, the daily winners and those that registered online. We're going to take all those names, mix them all up, and pick from those names our finalists. Those finalists are going to join us for that huge annual 106 Days of Summer party. Going to have a whole lot of fun. Those of you who have been to the finale party for 106 Days of Summer, you know all about it. It's a great time. Good couple of hours of fun and some food. And every single one of you finalists invited to that party, you're definitely going to want to show up because you are going home with some type of awesome additional prize. And one lucky finalist going to be going home with that $3,000 shopping spree from Frontier Village Shopping Center. Boy, we could do a lot with that. I could do a lot with that. I'm thinking all kinds of camping trips coming up for the summer and all that, you know, and just, oh, because I think we could use a new pool. Okay, I better stop. Like I said, one lucky finalist going to be going home with that $3,000 shopping spree at Frontier Village. And who knows, that person could very well be Rosa, a stay-at-home mom. Good for you, Rosa. Yeah, we've got our grandson, Jackson. I feel you. That is definitely a full-time job and then some. Well, you got that box of Callaway Warbird Distance Plus golf balls. Compliments of Farmers Insurance Stephen Carbajal. And who knows? You might be one of the finalists picked out of the batch to join us for the big party this September. Quite possibly. Go home with that $3,000 shopping spree from Frontier Village. Thank you very much, Farmers Insurance. Stephen Carbajal, just one of the great local sponsors giving us these awesome prizes that we are passing on to you. We would also like to thank Bucky's and Yavapai Casinos, Forest Villas Hotel, Waters Garden Center, Earthworks Garden Center, Sedona Jeep Tours, got Wags Pet Resort in there. 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Think I'm done? No, I'm not. 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Thank you very much, Frontier Village. Been a partner in the 106 Days of Summer. Much longer than I've even been here, I can tell you that. Hey, congratulations once again going out to Rosa. She knew exactly what to do and where to do it. It is the 106 Days of Summer contest, only right here on your at work station and your favorite mix of music for over 40 years, KPPV. Speaking of your favorite music, you ought to know where you're listening to the the best variety in northern Arizona. Yeah, a lot is coming up for you right here on the Mix 106.9. Happy Monday.
1: Music variety that helps you feel good. Uh-huh. It's what we do. The Variety Station.

There's Alanis, and you learn. Well, thanks a lot for having us tuned in. Certainly appreciate it. And, well, first of all, you would have had to have eaten at all these places to even cast votes, right? They apparently did a new survey and asked almost 50,000 people around the country out of Chick-fil-A, KFC, Popeyes, and Raising Cane's. Yeah, who makes the best chicken? Well, coming out at number one on that list, Chick-fil-A. Chick-fil-A garnered about 25% of the overall votes.

0: Hi, this is Scott O'Neill from the Scott O'Neill Band of Northern Arizona Blues Alliance. When I'm not ripping out tunes on my guitar, I'm kicking back on the Russ Bus with Russ Edwards on KPPV.
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0: back your...
1: It's Maroon 5 and Memories. All right, well, this is kind of a feel-good story, right? Stacy Gooden Crandall would have never guessed that when her son was born, that he'd grow up to be a Super Bowl champion. Her son, Derek Hall, was born at just 23 weeks, and he was on life support immediately and weighed in at just 2 pounds, 9 ounces, fighting for his life. Well, Derek grew up and became a linebacker for the Seattle Seahawks, and of course, the Seahawks just won this past Super Bowl.
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13: 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Mostly sunny today with a light to moderate western breeze and a chance of showers or thunderstorms. Mostly clear tonight with a light breeze, then for tomorrow, sunny again with more light to medium winds. Expect a high of about 90 today in the Prescott Quad Cities with a low tonight of 65 and a high of 92 tomorrow. 99, the high today for Cottonwood and the Verde Valley with a low tonight of 73 and triple digits with a high tomorrow of 101. 84 degrees and a chance of showers or thunderstorms today for Flagstaff with a low tonight of 53 and a high on Tuesday of 85. That's your KPPV forecast. 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

0: there's Taylor Swift. All right, well, apparently they're trying to figure out who's going to be the next James Bond. Well, for whatever reason, they thought, let's ask George Clooney. Yeah, George said he's actually pulling for British actor Callum Turner to be the next Bond, James Bond. Turner, of course, starred in that Clooney-directed flick called The Boys in the Boat back in 2023.
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0: That's too sweet. All right, well, have you heard what Cash App is doing? They're introducing a $25 Cash App wand. Yeah, it's a plastic wand that apparently lets cardholders make tap-to-pay purchases using the magic wand instead of, you know, a plain old plastic card. All right, I'm just going to be honest, that's really weird. Why would you want a wand to make purchases? Where are you going to keep it, in your pocket? 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
1: Good Monday afternoon to you. I'm Russ Edwards, keeping you up to date with your KPPV news. A climber has tragically died after falling at Keyhole Cave in Sedona.
2: At around 1:30 Saturday afternoon, Yavapai County Sheriff's deputies responded to a report of a climber who had fallen near the Sugarloaf Trail. They found the climber who had reportedly fallen while rappelling to the cave floor. Another climber immediately attempted life-saving measures, but the victim died as a result of his injuries. According to Sheriff's Office officials, at this time, foul play isn't suspected. However, the exact circumstances surrounding the fall remain under investigation. Community members and visitors are asked to avoid the Keyhole Cave to allow emergency personnel to complete their operations. I'm Greg Paul reporting.
1: With monsoon season starting this week, the Arizona Division of Forestry and Fire Management is asking everyone to be more careful with fire.
3: Almost all of Arizona's fires this year have been the fault of humans.
4: We've had 545 fires so far this year, and that's across all jurisdictions, so state, federal, and tribal land. Of those 545 fires, 513 have been determined to be human caused.
3: Tiffany DeVille with the Arizona Department of Forestry and Fire Management says it's not unusual to see fires that are human caused, but that changes this week.
4: Our monsoonal time frame is when we'll see a shift and when we'll start to see more lightning strike fires because of the dry lightning storms that are moving into the area, or just the actual monsoon activity that's moving into the area.
3: On Saturday, Arizona Department of Forestry and Fire Management crews responded to the Buck Fire near the town of Seligman. There was no new growth overnight or through the day yesterday. The lightning-caused 40-acre fire had been burning through brush and grass. I'm Bill Monroe reporting.
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1: Yes, it is time to take another look at your Monday Mix 106.9 forecast. 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Mostly sunny today with a light to moderate western breeze and a chance of showers or thunderstorms. Mostly clear tonight with a light breeze. Then for tomorrow, sunny again with more light to medium winds. Expect a high of about 90 today in the Prescott Quad Cities with a low tonight of 65 and a high of 92 tomorrow. 99, the high today for Cottonwood and the Verde Valley with a low tonight of 73 and triple digits with a high tomorrow of 101. 84 degrees and a chance of showers or thunderstorms today for Flagstaff with a low tonight of 53 and a high on Tuesday of 85. Currently 86 in the Prescott Quad Cities, 95 in Cottonwood, and 80 right now in Flagstaff. It's just after 12 o'clock. Please be careful, kind, and forgiving to each other on the roads, and have a great rest of your Monday. I'm Russ Edwards. 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

in Sugar Ray and Someday. All right, well, further proof, Hollywood just has no new ideas. They keep recycling things over and over and over again. Apparently, there's another 21 Jump Street movie on the way. I'm not saying it's not going to be good. It might be fantastic, but I'm just tired of the same old ideas. Jonah Hill, Channing Tatum, and Ice Cube are all set to be on board.

Hi, this is Chino Valley's own Drew Rinn from X Factor and American Idol. And when I want to have fun in the morning, I hop on board the Rust Bus right here at 106.9 KPPV.

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1: 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Thank you, Prescott Quad Cities, Cottonwood, Verde Valley, Flagstaff, and all of Northern Arizona. We couldn't have done it without you.

0: It's Kelly and Stronger. Well, thanks for having us on. And I'm going to be honest, this is kind of a cool discovery, I guess. A submarine full of Chinese researchers found a whale graveyard 23,000 feet below the surface of the Indian Ocean. Yeah, they found five carcass sites and fossils, including skulls belonging to beaked and baleen whales. Yeah, the oldest bone apparently dates back like 5.3 million years.
1: 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Dial pound 250, say Mike Rowe. 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And happy birthday to us.
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0: Sam Smith, and stay with me. All right, well, there was quite a bit of concern recently that Red Lobster was going to be shutting down completely after filing for bankruptcy. Well, they're still alive and well, and Red Lobster locations around the United States giving people a chance apparently to win free endless shrimp once a month for 25 years through their brand new Endless Shrimp Card sweepstakes. Yeah, one winner, get this, will get to choose the endless shrimp package or a $15,000 cash prize. Listen, I'm not going to lie. I know exactly which prize I would pick, and it rhymes with cash.
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7: 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Mostly sunny today with a light to moderate western breeze and a chance of showers or thunderstorms. Mostly clear tonight with a light breeze, then for tomorrow, sunny again with more light to medium winds. Expect a high of about 90 today in the Prescott Quad Cities with a low tonight of 65 and a high of 92 tomorrow. 99, the high today for Cottonwood and the Verde Valley with a low tonight of 73 and triple digits with a high tomorrow of 101. 84 degrees and a chance of showers or thunderstorms today for Flagstaff with a low tonight of 53 and a high on Tuesday of 85. That's your KPPV forecast. 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

0: There, said Sharon. That's Shivers. All right, well, this is kind of a strange duo to meet up and have a little conversation. Pope Leo and Bad Bunny apparently met together in Spain the other day. Yeah, I guess there were no pictures taken. I'm going to be honest, though. If somebody gave me a list of like 10 people, I would never pick Pope Leo and Bad Bunny to be the two people that would meet up for a cup of coffee or whatever. I mean, you could give me a list of 4 people, and I'd probably never pick those two.
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0: just when you think you've heard it all, we are back inside the work week, and gas prices, if they've got you down, you might want to take a cue from this dad. He created the Barbie Dream Camper. You know they have those, right? I'm sure you might have one in your garage or in your shed from when your kids were little. 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Kittle Roy and Justin Bieber, we got Pat Benatar and Rihanna coming up, too.
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0: Instead of only girl in the world, can we talk about the only man in the world that is now a trillionaire, Elon Musk? You know, on Friday, the SpaceX went public, and they were selling for about $135 a share, or so they, you know, started at, but quickly, you know, went up in price, making Elon Musk the world's first trillionaire. Isn't that crazy? Now, if you wondered, how do you get a, you know, stock of SpaceX? It was so hard to do. It was for folks like you and me who, you know, play a little bit in the stock market, maybe, but not a lot. Yeah, that was never going to happen. I looked into it. On the way, Bon Jovi. We've got Bill Medley and Jennifer Warnes. Olivia Dean's in there, too.
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7: 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Mostly sunny today with a light to moderate western breeze and a chance of showers or thunderstorms. Mostly clear tonight with a light breeze, then for tomorrow, sunny again with more light to medium winds. Expect a high of about 90 today in the Prescott Quad Cities with a low tonight of 65 and a high of 92 tomorrow. 99, the high today for Cottonwood and the Verde Valley with a low tonight of 73 and triple digits with a high tomorrow of 101. 84 degrees and a chance of showers or thunderstorms today for Flagstaff with a low tonight of 53 and a high on Tuesday of 85. That's your KPPV forecast. 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

0: Olivia Dean with Man I Need, and what kicked it all off was Bon Jovi. You know, Bon Jovi's daughter-in-law, Millie Bobby Brown. Yeah, so many things happened ever since that picture came out about a month ago where Millie was handling all of the bags and the car seat and the baby, and people are like, what's Jake doing? Hello? And people were actually, you know, writing to Millie telling her to divorce Jake Bon Jovi. Anyway, she just went on a podcast and she said, you know, listen, my husband is the most polite, sweet person. He would do anything for me, but I'm also capable of myself and I can carry my own bags. I thought that was good. Way to shut people down, Millie. On the way, Glass Animals opens it up with Heat Waves.
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leave it to Taylor Swift to wear a Stevie Nicks shirt, and then the prices go crazy on Etsy and Pinterest from the Knicks and Spurs game. We talked about it last week. Anyway, Backstreet Boys now. Here's Quit Playing Games.

0: word of the day already this Monday is exhausterwelmulated. It's your 50-cent word. I know, and we're just on Monday. Exhausted, overwhelmed, overstimulated, all at the same time. That's the word to use today. It's been trending. 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You can use it too. Alex Moore and Annie Lennox, we've got Ed Sheeran around the corner next.
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12: This Monday check of your mix of 106.9 weather sponsored by Prescott True Value. Mostly sunny today with a light to moderate western breeze and a chance of showers or thunderstorms. Mostly clear tonight with a light breeze. Then for tomorrow, sunny again with more light to medium winds. Expect a high of about 90 today in the Prescott Quad Cities with a low tonight of 65 and a high of 92 tomorrow. 99. The high today for Cottonwood and the Verde Valley with a low tonight of 73 and triple digits with a high tomorrow of 101. 84 degrees and a chance of showers or thunderstorms today for Flagstaff with a low tonight of 53 and a high on Tuesday of 85. That's your KPPV forecast. 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

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Thank you, Prescott, Quad Cities, Cottonwood, Verde Valley, Flagstaff, and all of Northern Arizona. We couldn't have done it without you.

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So if our time is running now, day after day, we'll make the mundane a masterpiece. Oh my, my, oh my, my love, I take one look at you, you're taking me out.

0: Alex Warren and Ordinary. Now on Friday, Olivia Rodrigo's new album came out. How do I know this? Because my son's a big Olivia Rodrigo fan. And actually, I am too. I think she's got great music. Anyway, I didn't know this, but my son was saying that she's like 60% deaf in one of her ear. I think it's her left ear. And Olivia Rodrigo fulfilled her dream to headline Lollapalooza last year. But guess what? Her mom was like, yeah, you know, Korn's playing at the same time. I'm going to go watch that band instead. You know what? Actually, I can see her mom probably doing both. But her mom likes crazy metal bands, so. You know what? There you go. Got to take in both when you can. The Weeknd, R.E.S.P.L.A.G.L.A.G.L.A.G.L.A.G.L.A.G.L.A.G.L.A.G.L.A.G.L.A.G.L.A.G.L.A.G.L.A.G.L.A.G.L.A.G.L.A.G.L.A.G.L.A.G.L.A.G.L.A.G.L.A.G.L.A.G.L.A.G.L.A.G.L.A.G.L.A.G.L.A.G.L.A.G.L.A.G.L.A.G.L.A.G.L.A.G.L.A.G.L.A.G.L.A.G.L.A.G.L.A.G.L.A.G.L.A.G.L.A.G.L.A.G.L.A.G.L.A.G.L.A.G.L.A.G.L.A.G.L.A.G.L.A.G.L.A.G.L.A.G.L.A.G.L.A.G.L.A.G.L.A.G.L.A.G.L.A.G.L.A.G.L.A.G.L.A.G.L.A.G.L.A.G.L.A.G.L.A.G.L.A.
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0: Sean and Camila right here with Senior Rita. Now, this week we've got Father's Day, also the beginning of summer. Something that's been trending is something called tan maxing. I remember when I was young, we used to lay in the tanning beds. We also used to lather up the baby oil and go and sit in 98,000 degree heat. Tan influencers are saying, you know what? Tan maxing is back. That's right. Being outside on the hot days without skin protection. For us, it's just stupid because if you've never known somebody who's had skin cancer or have suffered skin cancer, it can be pretty gnarly, right? So, you know, this tan maxing, I don't know why people are doing it, but they're younger and they just don't know. They're even creating like tan tattoos with the hearts again and the smiley faces. Stop it already. Lionel Richie's up next with All Night Long.
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1: No matter how crazy life gets,
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1: 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KPBV.

0: The heart of the matter is we were talking earlier about a trend called tan maxing right now. And if you are outside, it's really important to protect yourself head to toe, including your eyes. So do cheap sunglasses cause more harm or good? 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The bargain sunglasses that darken your vision without UV protection can actually light and let more harmful UVs in by not wearing sunglasses at all. 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Whether they're cheap or $400 pair of sunglasses, take care of your eyes, all right? On the way, we take care of the music, because that's what we do here with Fun and George Michael and Shaboozy too.
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9: This check of your Mix 106 weather being brought to you by Gettles High Desert Mechanical. Mostly clear and windy overnight tonight, mostly sunny and windy for tomorrow. Expect an overnight low of 65 tonight in the Prescott Quad Cities with a high tomorrow of 92. 91 for the high on Saturday. Cottonwood in the Verde Valley, 63 tonight with a high tomorrow of 101. Saturday, high of 100. 52 the overnight low in Flagstaff tonight with a high tomorrow of 86. Into the weekend with a high of 85. That's your forecast. 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

0: After a couple drinks in the bar, everybody's a 10, right? How do you rate yourself when it comes to being attractive? Do you think you're a solid 10? Only 2% of people say they're perfect in every way. 8% said between an 8 and a 9. 47% said they're a 6 or a 7, and that was in the pocket. Slightly more attractive than not. That was where the big number was. But I thought it was weird. 3% of people said that they were hideous looking. Aww. Feel bad for them. Turn it around here with the Goo Goo Dolls, Lifehouse, and see you too.
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10: Hi, this is Beverly D'Angelo, otherwise known as Alan Griswold. And if you want to have a fun ride, jump on the Rust Bus with Russ Edwards.

0: Sia is unstoppable, and so is the power of Taylor Swift. Taylor Swift went into the Songwriters Hall of Fame. Congratulations to Taylor. Love playing her, and love that she's in the new upcoming Toy Story 5 movie with her song. Travis was there. Actually, both of the moms were, too. Both Travis's mom and Taylor's mom got to see her get inducted into the Songwriters Hall of Fame. Travis kind of jetted from a little mini camp in Kansas City to join his fiance. And apparently, I mean, the wedding is coming up. We are less than a month away. We are the countdown is officially on, all right? And you don't have to count too far. A little bit of time, we got to some Maroon 5 queued up with Girls Like You next.
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4: 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Mom Gregory Scott reporting on KPPV. News brought to you this hour by the Cliff Castle Casino. A climber has tragically died after he fell at Keyhole Cave in Sedona at around 1:30 Saturday afternoon. Yavapai County Sheriff's deputies responded to a report of a climber who had fallen near the Sugarloaf Trail. They found the climber who had reported falling while rappelling to the cave floor. Another climber immediately attempted life-saving first aid, but the victim passed away as a result of his injuries. According to YCSO officials, they are investigating the exact circumstances regarding the fall, and community members and visitors are asked to avoid the Keyhole Cave to allow emergency personnel to complete their investigation. Meanwhile, a former teacher in the Cottonwood Oak Creek Unified School District has been arrested for alleged child sexual abuse. Last Thursday, Yavapai County Sheriff's deputies took 31-year-old Chester Cox into custody following an investigation into child molestation that was reported years after the incidents occurred. The mother of an 18-year-old man told a deputy at her church that her son had been molested by a man when he was 11 to 12 years old. Detectives conducted an extensive investigation and determined the suspect was a teacher at Dr. Daniel Bright Elementary School. It was discovered the abuse didn't occur on school grounds, but rather at a private home, and that the victim was not enrolled at Cox's school. It was also determined the suspect served as a youth coach in the community and didn't meet his victim through his employment at Dr. Daniel Bright Elementary School. Officials have released a statement that Cox is no longer employed by the Cottonwood Oak Creek School District and has been reported to the Arizona Department of Education. A Maricopa County jury has found a former Prescott police officer guilty of manslaughter.
5: During the morning of June 7, 2024, officers responded to a Sycamore Drive home after reports were received.

0: Leslie had allegedly threatened his girlfriend and tried to break down the door of an RV where she was staying. He ran away before officers arrived and was later spotted in the car when he fled again. Two officers, including 27-year-old Brian Sutton, returned to the neighborhood the next day to look for the suspect. As the other officers went around to the back of the house, Sutton spotted Leslie in the carport. Body camera video shows Sutton trying to convince Leslie to come to him, but Leslie refused. Sutton then opened fire after Leslie started running towards the house. He was taken to an area hospital, then flown to Phoenix where he died. Charges were recommended after it was determined by Arizona Department of Public Safety officials that Leslie was unarmed. Sutton was charged with manslaughter in May 2025. His trial started last Monday and lasted 5 days. Sutton is scheduled to be sentenced August 3rd, and he's facing 7 to 21 years in prison. I'm Bill Monroe reporting.
1: Due to increased bear activity, Prescott National Forest officials have temporarily closed Lower Wolf Creek Campground. Visitors should be aware of bear activity throughout the area, including Upper Wolf Creek Campground and Groom Creek Schoolhouse. In recent years, there have also been bear sightings at Lynx Campground, but that has not been the case this year. Arizona Game and Fish Department spokesman Mark Freeberg says it appears a bear is moving through and they'll leave it alone. Otherwise, it may be trapped and tranquilized.
2: If it's like a first-time offender, so to speak, we would probably just relocate it, but it also depends on what it's done, depends on a lot of the circumstances. Has it caused damage?
1: Freeberg explains what you should do if you see a bear.
2: If they're worried about their safety, wave your arms, throw rocks, throw sticks. But once that's over with, we would like for people to report the bear sighting to us, what the circumstances were, the location, any of the details. We would appreciate that.
1: Prescott National Forest officials are currently in the process of installing bear-proof trash cans and dumpsters in areas with high bear activity. That's news headlines from the Mix 106.9 FM, brought to you this hour by the Cliff Castle Casino. 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
1: In your weather forecast from the Mix 106.9 FM, KPPV, another chance of scattered thundershowers today. Chino Valley, Prescott Valley, Dewey Humboldt, the Prescott area, Cottonwood, and the Verde Valley with a 50% chance of precipitation. Otherwise, mostly sunny and warm, low 90s, just above 90 in the Prescott Quad Cities, just below 100 in Cottonwood and the Verde Valley. Just a slight chance on into the evening, then mostly sunny and warm for the rest of the week. Low 90s in the Prescott area, low 100s in Cottonwood and the Verde Valley with 10 to 20 mile per hour winds, with another slight chance thundershowers Thursday and Friday. Also a 50-50 chance of showers and thunderstorms in the Flagstaff area. Partly sunny, a high near 84, winds 15 to 25. Upper 80s for the rest of the week and another slight chance of showers. 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

0: Imagine rolling up on a car accident. Or watching it happen, better yet. What do? You get out and help, right? But in our You Just Can't Fix Stupid segment, you might want to rethink that. A guy named Corey crashed his SUV on Saturday, and a woman who stopped to help, he then carjacked her. He stole her car, drove to Chick-fil-A, covered in blood, by the way, and the man at Chick-fil-A asked him, he's like, hey, are you okay? And he reached over and he took this little kid's fries. I don't know. The guy was definitely on drugs. He left without a milkshake. He ran over to the gas station. I think he was also in shock. You know, the police caught up with him and he got pretty combative. So they took him to the station. Before that, they took him to the hospital to treat him for his injuries. They found drugs and alcohol on him. So there's that. But still, could you imagine how scary that would be? You stop to help somebody and they turn around, and they carjack you. It's crazy. Just can't fix stupid. Don't want to fix the music. We've got Lumineers, Michael Jackson, and Ed Sheeran ahead of us next.
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Thank you, Prescott, Quad Cities, Cottonwood, Verde Valley, Flagstaff, and all of Northern Arizona. We couldn't have done it without you.

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1: This is a pretty cool animal story. And you know how we love our animals. If you follow National Geographic, you may have seen this. Deep sea goblin shark. You know, these were accidentally caught one time by a fisherman, and it was spotted in its natural habitat deep in the South Pacific Ocean's Tonga Trench. It's a remote baited, you know, they used the camera, and it was really, really cool to catch a glimpse of this deep sea environment first and foremost, and then to catch the shark too. Pretty cool, because these sharks kind of date back their fossils 125 million years ago. So the goblin shark, that's what they call it. And anyway, pretty cool. You can Google it if you want to see it. Lone Star, John Mellencamp and Olivia Dean coming up next.
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4: This check of your Mix 106 weather being brought to you by Gettle's High Desert Mechanical. Mostly clear and windy overnight tonight, mostly sunny and windy for tomorrow. Expect an overnight low of 65 tonight in the Prescott Quad Cities with a high tomorrow of 92. 91 for the high on Saturday. Cottonwood in the Verde Valley, 63 tonight with a high tomorrow of 101. Saturday, high of 100. 52 the overnight low in Flagstaff tonight with a high tomorrow of 86. Into the weekend with a high of 85. That's your forecast. 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

0: Olivia Dean was so easy to fall in love. Evidently, Pokemon Go is back, bigger than ever. I know some 20-somethings that have been playing Pokemon Go, too, and they spend a lot of money on these Pokemon cards and stuff. Anyway, a report suggests that millions of these Pokemon Go players may have unknowingly contributed data used to develop advanced navigation systems that are now tied to military drone technology. How about that? The system used billions of scans to create these detailed 3D maps that can be accessed without GPS, and the company denying directly that they were doing this for military purposes, but a bunch of people pretty upset that their user-generated data now kind of being hijacked and used this way. What say you? I gotta be careful what you put out there, you know what I mean? On the way, Adele's up next with Easy on Me.
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